0: Former number one hit for Luke Combs, Sleepless in a Hotel Room, 22 songs on the new album, The Way I Am. But even though it's a great album, he still likes the album that came out just before called Fathers and Sons and his reflection about being a dad.
1: It was, yeah. It was definitely, there was like a calling to do that album. You know, I mean, obviously having two kids like that back to back and such a groundbreaking shift in like your entire existence and your life. And I just felt the need to have something that my kids could look back on once they're older and once they can understand what I even do, you know, and how crucial of a time that record came out in my career. It was like, we could have easily been like, we don't have time to do Fathers and Sons. We got to capitalize on success and do the big rollout and the big album. And, you know, I just wanted them to know that, you know, at my, you know, at the most critical times, they were the most important thing going on for me.
0: And he had a great job with the album too, Fathers and Sons. That's Luke Combs, Sleepers in a Hotel Room, song number 5. Continue with the countdown right after the break with a former number one track.
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0: Today's Best Country song number two this week belonging to the big award-winning Ella Langley. That's Be Her. She picked up four awards last weekend: Album of the Year, Artist of the Year, Song of the Year, Single of the Year. Yeah, she's doing. I think she'll do okay. Not bad for a youngin', right? Ella Langley. But Tucker Whitmore had the number three song with Brunette. All right, somebody new at the top of the charts. Who's that going to be? Coming up.
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0: Last year, all over the radio, boy just outside of Peterborough, the James Barker Band had the big hit with You Didn't Hear From Me.

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0: That's a new, brand new, number one hit this week on the Top 30 Countdown from Riley Green and Change My Mind. He was at the ACMs last weekend. Apparently, he's got a thing for Shania Twain. He said, where's Shania Twain? Oh, she's over there. What?
1: Twain's here, so I'm not bringing a date to this. Okay.
2: Right, exactly. What has she meant to you in your career?
1: Oh, my gosh. The level of stardom that she got to. And, you know, it's tough for a female artist, you know. I mean, you got all these guy country singers out there, and for her to get to the place she was, and there's not a lot of larger-than-life figures, Dolly, Reba, Shania's out there with them. So it's awesome that she's here to be a part of this, and we can kind of reshare some of that with the younger generation that's watching.
0: Yeah, it's pretty good, too. He likes Shania Twain. Well, who doesn't? Riley Green, Changed My Mind, the new number one hit this week on the Top 30 Countdown. 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Hey, it's Rod West. Thanks for the ride.
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0: It's the Bluegrass Express Gibson Brothers there, Everly Brothers tune, Bye Bye Love, and Don will tell you why we played that one in just a moment. Ballad of $40, of course, written by Tom T. Hall, Wildfire doing it that time. The Boys in Hats and Ties, Big Country Bluegrass doing that one, and Train Without a Track, a train song written by Tom T. Junior Siskin, Rambler's Choice off the top of the hour.
1: Yeah, three great Tom T songs to start off the show this week. I had to divert from that format just a little, though, so we can remember a great artist and a pioneer of music, pioneer in rock and roll, Don Everly, who passed away at his home in Nashville on the 21st, again, the day after Tom T. Hall. His brother Phil, I guess he's been gone for 6 or 7 years now. Mm-hmm. Wow, hard to believe that he was 84, that Don was 84 when he passed. Sure makes you feel old, doesn't it? I grew up with that music, and we still play it today.
0: Sure.
1: Yeah.
0: Well, it's a special show, of course. Tom T. Hall. Our spotlight will be on Tom T. You'll hear him, and you'll hear his music throughout the hour. We've got Vintage Grass and, of course, Gospel Train coming up, too. The Way I've Always Been. Hometown Bluegrass album, that's on the way next.
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Muskoka's best country, Country 102. It's 5:33 on a Monday morning. Fog out there right now. Be careful driving. 11 degrees. We get to 22 in sunshine for today. Billy Currington, Do I Make You Wanna from Country 102.

0: Let's go, guys. Best Country, Country 102, Owen Wrigley and Love. Hey, Love, how you doing this morning? It is a Monday morning, 5:40, 11 degrees, a little bit of fog out there in some spots, so be careful driving this morning. The reason I say dancing is because today is National Tap Dance Day. Yeah, you're not going to see that from me. Not at all. Not going to happen. The average price for a wedding dress these days, are you according to a popular wedding site, Zola, the average price, I thought this was a little high, $36,000. Wow. That's why TikTok is a buzz. A woman posted that she found a wedding dress. She bought it at a thrift store, $3.75. See, that's the woman you want to buy, that or marry, rather. $3.75. She knows how to spend a buck. Lainey Wilson and Devin Duck Hodges were married on Mother's Day at Ruskin Cave in Dixon, Tennessee. She could have married me, but she married some guy named Duck. Duck. Duck, duck, goose comes up to a hole. And a recent study has found that having tattoos makes men more attractive to women. I don't think so. I got that little dolphin on my ankle. It does nothing for the women.
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1: 5:45, 11 degrees. We'll get to 22 today with some sunshine. Actually, sunshine all week. Not looking too bad this week. Yeah. Dean Brody's heading to a bush party from Country 102 in Muskoka's best country.

0: Muskoka's Best Country, Country 102, Gene Brody's Bush Party. It's 5:50. I'm Paul Lang. It is a Monday morning. 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
0: A British Columbia tribunal has dismissed a woman's claim for compensation against luxury retailer Holt Renfrew over a disputed jean return. After receiving the wrong size of pants, see, if he'd gone to the store, you wouldn't have that problem. After receiving the wrong size of pants ordered online, the shopper demanded $330 in damages to cover the lost wages and commuting costs required to return them. While the store apologized and issued a full refund once the jeans were brought back, the woman argued she suffered significant stress and inconvenience. However, the court ruled against her, noting she provided zero documentary evidence of her transportation costs or hourly wage. Furthermore, the tribunal found that the local FedEx drop-off location was just a short walk away, meaning taking time off work was entirely unnecessary.
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The Jays, not so much. We'll get the details with RJ coming up next. 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
4: Good morning, I'm Martin Vanderwood. Two more impaired drivers have been arrested by Bracebridge OPP. A 38-year-old Aurelia woman was charged after a motorist was stopped for speeding on Highway 11 near Doe Lake Road in Gravenhurst. Police also stopped an ATV on the weekend in the area of Violet and First Streets in Gravenhurst. A 47-year-old local man faces numerous charges in that case, including impaired driving. Aurelia OPP are investigating the distribution of anti-Semitic materials across the city last weekend. Police are asking residents to check their surveillance footage from Saturday night, May 16th, through to midday Sunday, May 17th, looking for any suspicious activity. And anybody who received a package or has information about the incident is asked to call the OPP or Crime Stoppers. The search for a man in the Aurelia area has ended on a tragic note. Police had been looking for the 58-year-old since last week, but say he has been found deceased. No other information will be released. Prime Minister Mark Carney is heading to New York City on Wednesday to pitch Canada to American investors. The two-day trip comes just before a mandatory review begins of the North American Free Trade Agreement. Carney will meet with top business leaders and deliver a keynote address at the Economic Club of New York. No surprise here, Donald Trump is delivering contradictory statements about a peace deal with Iran. After saying Saturday an agreement was close, he issued another statement yesterday saying negotiations are not yet complete. Observers say there's still a major hurdle concerning Iran's stockpile of highly enriched uranium. And now sports.
5: I'm RJ Brighthead with the morning sports. Vegas rallied from three goals down to beat the Avalanche 5-3. They can advance to the Stanley Cup Final if they sweep Colorado tomorrow. Tonight, the Canadians host the Hurricanes with that series tied at 1. Canada defeated Slovakia at the Worlds to remain undefeated. Easton Cowan scored with 12 seconds to go to put the Toronto Marlies in the AHL's Conference Finals. Memorial Cup, Chicoutimi beat Kelowna. Tonight, Kitchener plays Everett. The Pirates snapped the Blue Jays' four-game winning streak. Dylan Cease and Vladimir Guerrero left with injuries. We'll find out more today before the Jays host the Marlins. NBA, Spurs beat the Thunder to even that series at 2. F1 leader Kimi Antonelli won the Canadian Grand Prix. Felix Rosenquist captured the closest Indianapolis 500 in history, winning by 0.02 seconds. And with the World Cup just over 2 weeks away, Argentina will be hoping Lionel Messi's okay after he's subbed out of Miami's win with an apparent injury. That's sports. Your forecast is next.
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2: Country 102 weather.
4: Morning clouds today with some sun this afternoon and a high near 22. Clear skies tonight, a low near 11. A mix of sun and cloud tomorrow, the chance of afternoon showers and a high of 27. And sunshine with a high of 23 for Wednesday.
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6: Oh, it's too early for that silliness. Buses are running on time so far this morning. There's no accidents. There's no construction. You're good to go. But if you do see something, give me a call. 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

Muskogee's Best Country, Country 102, Luke Combs. I'll tell you why that's important coming up in about 3 minutes, right after Dallas Smith and How Do You Miss Me from Country 102.

0: Muskoka's best country. Country 102, Dallas Smith, Alexandra Kay, and How Do You Miss Me? 6:11 on this Monday morning. Prior to that, it was Luke Combs and When It Rains, It Pours. And Luke was rather important because anytime between 6 and 9 o'clock, 6 this morning and 9 tonight, when you hear a Luke Combs song, he's going to be playing at the Rogers Center in June. 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A pair of tickets. Two. Get it? Never mind. All right, Luke Combs. He'll be live in concert June the 5th. Your chance to win will happen sometime this week. We'll be doing it all week long right here on Country 102.
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39 degrees. We'll get to 22 and sunshine for today. Actually, sunshine all week. Not looking like a bad week at all. Reclaws and I Do Too from Country 102. Stay.

0: Muskoka's best country, Country 102. There's a Rec Lies, and I do too. It is 6:19 on this Monday morning. Things, strange and unusual things that people do in the shower. Oh, this will be a good one for this morning. Having your best ideas. Actually, there's a lot of truth to that, right? You're standing in there alone. You're thinking. You have your best ideas. I try to tell the ladies the best ideas come when we're naked, but they don't believe me. Singing like nobody's listening. Yeah, except if you're at the gym. That's not a good idea. Talking to yourself out loud. That's going back to your best ideas. And running through your entire to-do list. We all do that. We all do that. I don't know that we all do this. Who does this? Eats snacks. What? Yeah, can you put the chips in a bowl? I'm just going to go have a shower. Who does that? Switching between hot and cold on purpose. I know a woman that did that. And then doing things that have absolutely nothing to do with showering. That was answered by a 14-year-old son.
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1: From a man on the street whose name was Joe. 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
2: Good morning, I'm Martin Vanderwood. High hopes for an end to the conflict in Iran were tempered somewhat by conflicting statements from Donald Trump over the weekend. After saying Saturday a deal was close, he said yesterday he's not in a rush. The sticking point seems to be U.S. demands that Iran give up its stockpile of enriched uranium. Two more impaired drivers have been arrested by Bracebridge OPP. A 38-year-old Aurelia woman was charged after a motorist was stopped for speeding on Highway 11 in Gravenhurst. Police also stopped an ATV on the weekend, also

0: Also in Gravenhurst, a 47-year-old local man was charged in that case. The Ford government is going to court to try to block a request for information from the Canadian press. Lawyers are trying to overturn a decision by the Information and Privacy Commissioner, which ordered the release of documents about the premier's short-lived experiment with blue license plates. The Tory blue plates were rolled out in 2020, but the province went back to the old white ones after discovering the dark plates could not be read at night. About 200,000 of the blue plates are still on vehicles. In sports in the NHL, Vegas rallied to a 5-3 win over the Avalanche, meaning the Golden Knights need just one more win to move on to the Stanley Cup Finals. The other series resumes tonight with the Habs and Hurricanes tied at 1. In baseball, the Jays lost 4-1 to the Pirates, snapping Toronto's 4-game winning streak. We'll check the forecast next.
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2: Country 102 weather.
0: Morning clouds today with some sun this afternoon and a high near 22. Clear skies tonight, a low near 11. A mix of sun and clouds tomorrow. The chance of afternoon showers and a high of 27. And sunshine with a high of 23 for Wednesday.
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6:43. It is a Monday morning, 10 degrees on our way to 22 with some sunshine for today, and actually sunshine all week. Of course, we're at work. Hate to see the sunshine on the weekend at all or anything.

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1: Muskoka's Best Country, Country 102, Aaron Goodvin and No Redneck Ever. It is 6:50. I'm Paul Lang. Monday morning, sunshine for today. So they say, at some point in time. The Port Sydney Utterson 25th Annual Community Yard Sale is coming up. It'll be happening next Saturday, June the 6th. Starts at 8 o'clock in the morning. You can stop by the community hall. The Lions Club will be putting on breakfast at the hall. Then they're going to have lunch as well. 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Check it out. 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
3: Good morning, I'm Martin Vanderwood. Two more impaired drivers have been arrested by Bracebridge OPP. A 38-year-old Aurelia woman was charged after a motorist was stopped for speeding on Highway 11 near Doe Lake Road in Gravenhurst. Police also stopped an ATV on the weekend in the area of Violet and First Streets in Gravenhurst. A 47-year-old local man faces numerous charges in that case, including impaired driving. Aurelia OPP are investigating the distribution of anti-Semitic materials across the city last weekend. Police are asking residents to check their surveillance footage from Saturday night, May 16th, through to midday Sunday, May 17th, looking for any suspicious activity. And anybody who received a package or has information about the incident is asked to call the OPP or Crime Stoppers. The search for a man in the Aurelia area has ended on a tragic note. Police had been looking for the 58-year-old since last week, but say he has been found deceased. No other information will be released. Prime Minister Mark Carney is heading to New York City on Wednesday to pitch Canada to American investors. The two-day trip comes just before a mandatory review begins of the North American Free Trade Agreement. Carney will meet with top business leaders and deliver a keynote address at the Economic Club of New York. California's governor has declared a state of emergency in Orange County as crews continue to battle an overheated volatile chemical tank with the potential to explode. About 50,000 people have been out of their homes for the last few days. Emergency responders had a look inside the tank yesterday and discovered a crack. They say that actually may be a positive development because it could allow a gradual release of pressure. And now sports.
4: I'm RJ Brighthead with the morning sports. Vegas rallied from three goals down to beat the Avalanche 5-3. They can advance to the Stanley Cup Final if they sweep Colorado tomorrow. Tonight, the Canadiens host the Hurricanes with that series tied at 1. Canada defeated Slovakia at the Worlds to remain undefeated. Easton Cowan scored with 12 seconds to go to put the Toronto Marlies in the AHL's conference finals. Memorial Cup, Chicoutimi beat Kelowna. Tonight, Kitchener plays Everett. The Pirates snapped the Blue Jays' four-game winning streak. Dylan Cease and Vladimir Guerrero left with injuries. We'll find out more today before the Jays host the Marlins. NBA, Spurs beat the Thunder to even that series at 2. F1 leader Kimi Antonelli won the Canadian Grand Prix. Felix Rosenquist captured the closest Indianapolis 500 in history, winning by 0.02 of a second. And with the World Cup just over 2 weeks away, Argentina will be hoping Lionel Messi's okay after he's subbed out of Miami's win with an apparent injury. That's sports. Your forecast is next.
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3: Morning clouds today with some sun this afternoon and a high near 22. Clear skies tonight, a low near 11. A mix of sun and clouds tomorrow, the chance of afternoon showers and a high of 27. And sunshine with a high of 23 for Wednesday.
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8: 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There's nothing to tell you about. No accidents, no construction slowing you down, buses are on time. It's a good-looking Monday so far. If you do see something, though, give me a call, send me a text, 705-645-1023.
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We're supposed to see some sunshine later on today. Actually, we're going to see sunshine all week. 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
1: 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Prior to that, it was Luke Combs. Luke, hello, Luke Combs. He's going to be at the Rogers Center in June, and you could be there too. Starting today and all this week, when you hear a Luke Combs song, you have to text us at 705-645-1023. 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We're giving a pair a week every day this week. 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

7:16. Supposed to see some sunshine today. Cloudy and foggy out there right now. Supposed to see sunshine all week long, as a matter of fact. Tim McGraw, I like it, I love it. 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

0: Muskoka's best country, Country 102. Tim McGraw, and I like it. I love it.
1: 7:21. It is a Monday morning. It's, I was going to say March. It's not. It's May the 25th.
2: Happy birthday!
1: 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I heard you calling me names. I heard it. Hello. Celebrating a birthday today, or would have been celebrating his birthday. He was born way back in 36. I love little baby ducks. Tom T. Hall sings it a whole lot better. He would have been celebrating his birthday today. He was Gandalf in Lord of the Rings. Turns 87 today. Ian McLennan celebrating his birthday today. She turns 83 today.
3: I'm not Lisa.
1: She sings it a whole lot better as well. Jessie Coulter is celebrating her birthday. 83. I was so in love with her when I was a kid. Oh. So in love with this woman, too, when I was a kid. Turned 79 today. She was in room 222. Karen Valentine celebrating her birthday today. This guy turns 63, great Canadian.
4: 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Look at my sexy body.
1: Mike Myers is 63 today from Wayne's World and Austin Powers. And he played for the Chicago Bears. Da Bears turns 48 today. Brian Urlacher celebrating his birthday. If you know somebody celebrating a birthday, send it to us. I promise I won't sing. It's... You can send it to us. 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

Couple injuries from the Jays yesterday. It's not good. Martin's got the details coming up next. Dallas, Smith, and Hardy. Some things never change. Country 102, Muskoka's best country.

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3: Good morning, I'm Martin Vanderwood. High hopes for an end to the conflict in Iran were tempered somewhat by conflicting statements from Donald Trump over the weekend. After saying Saturday a deal was close, he said yesterday he's not in a rush. The sticking point seems to be U.S. demands that Iran give up its stockpile of enriched uranium. Two more impaired drivers have been arrested by Bracebridge OPP. A 38-year-old Aurelia woman was charged after a motorist was stopped for speeding on Highway 11 in Gravenhurst. Police also stopped an ATV on the weekend.

0: Weekend, also in Gravenhurst, a 47-year-old local man was charged in that case. The Ford government is going to court to try to block a request for information from the Canadian press. Lawyers are trying to overturn a decision by the Information and Privacy Commissioner, which ordered the release of documents about the Premier's short-lived experiment with blue license plates. The Tory blue plates were rolled out in 2020, but the province went back to the old white ones after discovering the dark plates could not be read at night. About 200,000 of the blue plates are still on vehicles. In sports in the NHL, Vegas rallied to a 5-3 win over the Avalanche, meaning the Golden Knights need just one more win to move on to the Stanley Cup Finals. The other series resumes tonight with the Habs and Hurricanes tied at 1. In baseball, the Jays lost 4-1 to the Pirates, snapping Toronto's 4-game winning streak. We'll check the forecast next.
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0: Morning clouds today with some sun this afternoon and a high near 22. Clear skies tonight, a low near 11. A mix of sun and cloud tomorrow, the chance of afternoon showers and a high of 27. And sunshine with a high of 23 for Wednesday.
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7:36. It is a Monday morning. Sunshine today, so they say. It's supposed to be sunshine all week, actually. Tay Bay. That's going to leave a memory. Country 102, Muskoka's best country.

0: Muskoka's Best Country, Country 102, Tay Bay, and that's going to leave a memory. It is 7:39 on this Monday morning, 10 degrees on our way to about 22 for today. National Tap Dance Day today. Not going to happen. Just not going to happen. I think that this is a little high, but you tell me if I'm wrong. The average price for a wedding dress these days, according to the popular wedding site Zola, is about $36,000. Really? TikTok says all abuzz. A woman posted a wedding dress that she bought at a thrift store for $3.75. That's the woman that I want to marry. Lainey Wilson has got married. She got married on Mother's Day to Devlin Duck Hodges. As you can tell, I'm not impressed. She could have been married to me. Instead, she married some guy named Duck. Got married in Dixon, Tennessee. And a recent study has found that having tattoos makes men much more attractive to the women. I question that. Because the ladies, they really don't like that little dolphin I got on my ankle.
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10 degrees, we're at 8 to about 22 for today with some sunshine, although I don't know when the sun's going to peek out from behind that cloud cover right now. Should have a nice sunny week all week long. Jordan Davis, Country 102. This time I

0: Muskoka's best country, Country 102. There's Jordan Davis, and turn this truck around. It's 7:49 on this a Monday morning. This is probably part of the reason why you should go to the store to do your shopping.
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0: Hey, occasionally I push the wrong button. Happens in life too, you know. A British Columbia tribunal has dismissed a woman's claim for compensation after luxury retailer Holt Renfrew over a disputed pair of jeans that she had returned. After receiving the wrong size of pants, that's why you go to the store, that she ordered online, the shopper demanded $330 in damages to cover the lost wages and commuting costs required to return them. While the store apologized and issued a full refund on the jeans, the woman argued she suffered significant stress and inconvenience. However, the court ruled against her, noting that she provided zero documentation evidence of her transportation costs or hourly wage. Furthermore, the tribunal found that the local FedEx drop-off location was just a short walk away, meaning taking time off work was entirely unnecessary.
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7:56, what happens in Vegas, everybody knows about. RJ's got the details as they came back to win last night. 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
3: Good morning, I'm Martin Vanderwood. Two more impaired drivers have been arrested by Bracebridge OPP. A 38-year-old Aurelia woman was charged after a motorist was stopped for speeding on Highway 11 near Doe Lake Road in Gravenhurst. Police also stopped an ATV on the weekend in the area of Violet and First Streets in Gravenhurst. A 47-year-old local man faces numerous charges in that case, including impaired driving. Aurelia OPP are investigating the distribution of anti-Semitic materials across the city last weekend. Police are asking residents to check their surveillance footage from Saturday night, May 16th, through to midday Sunday, May 17th, looking for any suspicious activity. And anybody who received a package or has information about the incident is asked to call the OPP or Crime Stoppers. The search for a man in the Aurelia area has ended on a tragic note. Police had been looking for the 58-year-old since last week, but say he has been found deceased. No other information will be released. Prime Minister Mark Carney is heading to New York City on Wednesday to pitch Canada to American investors. The two-day trip comes just before a mandatory review begins of the North American Free Trade Agreement. Carney will meet with top business leaders and deliver a keynote address at the Economic Club of New York. No surprise here, Donald Trump is delivering contradictory statements about a peace deal with Iran. After saying Saturday an agreement was close, he issued another statement yesterday saying negotiations are not yet complete. Observers say there's still a major hurdle concerning Iran's stockpile of highly enriched uranium. And now sports.
4: I'm RJ Broadhead with the morning sports. Vegas rallied from three goals down to beat the Avalanche 5-3. They can advance to the Stanley Cup Final if they sweep Colorado tomorrow. Tonight, the Canadians host the Hurricanes with that series tied at 1. Canada defeated Slovakia at the Worlds to remain undefeated. Easton Cowan scored with 12 seconds to go to put the Toronto Marlies in the AHL's Conference Finals. Memorial Cup, Chicoutimi beat Kelowna. Tonight, Kitchener plays Everett. The Pirates snapped the Blue Jays' four-game winning streak. Dylan Cease and Vladimir Guerrero left with injuries. We'll find out more today before the Jays host the Marlins. NBA, Spurs beat the Thunder to even that series at 2. F1 leader Kimi Antonelli won the Canadian Grand Prix. Felix Rosenquist captured the closest Indianapolis 500 in history, winning by 0.02 seconds. And with the World Cup just over 2 weeks away, Argentina will be hoping Lionel Messi's okay after he's subbed out of Miami's win with an apparent injury. That's sports. Your forecast is next.
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3: Morning clouds today with some sun this afternoon and a high near 22. Clear skies tonight, a low near 11. A mix of sun and cloud tomorrow, the chance of afternoon showers and a high of 27. And sunshine with a high of 23 for Wednesday.
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7: No, it's all good. Buses are running on time. There's no construction slowing you down. No accidents happening out there. It's a good Monday morning. If you see something else out there, though, you can give me a call or send me a text. 705-645-1023.
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0: Scorpio's Best Country, Country 102. Brett Kissel and Let Your Horses Run. It's 8:10 on this, a Monday morning. Sunshine, they say. We'll see. I mentioned that it was the wrong Luke because that was Luke Bryan and Knockin' Boots. You're listening for Luke Combs. When you hear Luke, which will happen later on this hour, your chance to win tickets to go to the Rogers Stadium in June. He'll be playing there on June the 5th. 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

0: Aaron Goodman and A Woman in Love from Country 102. It's 8:20 on this Monday morning. 10 degrees. Our high is about 22 for today. Weird things that people do in the shower. Wait to hear this list. Having your best ideas. Actually, that's not a bad one, really, because we do think about things while we're in the shower. Sing like nobody's listening. That's not good when you're at the gym. Talking to yourself out loud. You know, people do that. Running through your entire to-do list. Most people do that, I think. Stand in the shower, your head under the water, you're thinking about all the things that you got to do that day. This is the one that threw me for a loop. Eating snacks. Who is eating in the shower? Can someone get a bowl of potato chips? I'm just heading into the shower for a while. Switching between hot and cold on purpose. Nah, I don't do that. I do know somebody that does that. And then lastly, doing things that have nothing to do with showering. Your 15-year-old son submitted that one.
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2: Good morning, I'm Martin Vanderwood. High hopes for an end to the conflict in Iran were tempered somewhat by conflicting statements from Donald Trump over the weekend. After saying Saturday a deal was close, he said yesterday he's not in a rush. The sticking point seems to be U.S. demands that Iran give up its stockpile of enriched uranium. Two more impaired drivers have been arrested by Bracebridge OPP. A 38-year-old Aurelia woman was charged after a motorist was stopped for speeding on Highway 11 in Gravenhurst. Police also stopped an ATV on the weekend, also in Gravenhurst. A 47-year-old local man was charged in that case. The Ford government is going to court to try to block a request for information from the Canadian press. Lawyers are trying to overturn a decision by the Information and Privacy Commissioner, which ordered the release of documents about the premier's short-lived experiment with blue license plates. The Tory blue plates were rolled out in 2020, but the province went back to the old white ones after discovering the dark plates could not be read at night. About 200,000 of the blue plates are still on vehicles. In sports in the NHL, Vegas rallied to a 5-3 win over the Avalanche, meaning the Golden Knights need just one more win to move on to the Stanley Cup Finals. The other series resumes tonight with the Habs and Hurricanes tied at 1. In baseball, the Jays lost 4-1 to the Pirates, snapping Toronto's four-game winning streak.

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0: Morning clouds today with some sun this afternoon and a high near 22. Clear skies tonight, a low near 11. A mix of sun and clouds tomorrow, the chance of afternoon showers and a high of 27. And sunshine with a high of 23 for Wednesday.
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0: 836, guys, listen up. There's a list of things that you do that just drives your wife nuts. We'll get to that coming up in about 3 minutes' time. 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

0: Muskoka's Best Country. 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It's 8:40 on this, a Monday morning. Supposed to see some sunshine, but it's cloudy out there right now. 10 degrees, we'll get to 22. These are things that women just absolutely hate about men. These are habits that men do that make women scream. For instance, at the top of the list, and we all know this one, putting dirty clothes on the floor next to the laundry basket. It's not that we put them there, it's we missed the three-pointer. That's what it was. Not replacing socks with holes or threadbare underwear. Look, I don't think any women that wear thongs should be complaining about men's underwear, okay? Being just a string. Hello? Not washing their hands after they go to the bathroom. How do you know? How do you know? You weren't in there. Shaking. When I read this, the first thing I thought of was my dad, because he did this constantly, and I probably do it unconsciously. Shaking nuts, peanuts, and candy in their fist before eating them. As soon as I read that, I just pictured my dad doing that. I know it. Using one towel for everything, like it's a multi-tool. There's other purposes for towels? And then lastly, spitting. Why do so many guys need to frequently spit? No, it's Monday. I'm not going to HR today.
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0: Muskoka's Best Country, Country 102, Cole Swindell, and she had me at Heads, Carolina. It is a Monday, and I am out of here. I'd like to say I'm going to go enjoy the sunshine, but it hasn't arrived yet. Hopefully later on. Have yourself a great one. We'll do it again tomorrow morning at 5:30. 102 minutes of great country music is coming your way next. It's brought to you by Main Street Dental. Then Zach's back at 11 o'clock this morning here on Country 102.
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2: Yeah, I know it's only been 6 months since you stole my heart in that downtown bar. And I ain't trying to rush and mess this up. Don't want to move too quick, but this feels like it.

Morning clouds today with some sun this afternoon and a high near 22. Clear skies tonight, a low near 11. A mix of sun and clouds tomorrow, the chance of afternoon showers and a high of 27. And sunshine with a high of 23 for Wednesday.

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Morning clouds today with some sun this afternoon and a high near 22. Clear skies tonight, a low near 11. A mix of sun and cloud tomorrow, the chance of afternoon showers and a high of 27. And sunshine with a high of 23 for Wednesday.

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0: Morning clouds today with some sun this afternoon and a high near 22. Clear skies tonight, a low near 11. A mix of sun and cloud tomorrow, the chance of afternoon showers and a high of 27. And sunshine with a high of 23 for Wednesday.
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2: From Wasaga Beach, Rebecca Rain had exposure to country music very early in her life, drawing influences from childhood favorites like Loretta Lynn, June Carter Cash, and Patsy Cline. She's crafted her own sound that's both modern and traditional. She's been fortunate enough to serve as an opening act for some greats, including Jess Moskaluk, Megan Patrick, and Beverly Mahood. 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
6: Morning clouds today with some sun this afternoon and a high near 22. Clear skies tonight, a low near 11. A mix of sun and cloud tomorrow, the chance of afternoon showers and a high of 27. And sunshine with a high of 23 for Wednesday.

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Thunder. Muskoka's Best Country, Country 102. Jordan Davis and Luke Bryan with By Dirt. Good morning, Zach here. How's it going? Welcome to Monday, beginning of the week. I know. Full weather update coming up in 10 minutes here. Here's James Barker Band, Somebody I Know.

0: Ella Langley and Riley Green, You Look Like You Love Me. Muskoka's Best Country, Country 102. And coming up at 11:30 here, telling you all about a lesson on why you should watch your credit card around your kids.
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5: Country 102 weather.
6: Morning clouds today with some sun this afternoon and a high near 22. Clear skies tonight, a low near 11. A mix of sun and cloud tomorrow, the chance of afternoon showers and a high of 27, and sunshine with a high of 23 for Wednesday.

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Mackenzie Porter with Drinking Songs, Muskoka's Best Country, Country 102. This one's a nightmare. So a grandmother here in Ontario was pretty shocked finding out that her 8-year-old grandson spent nearly $2,000 on Roblox, all using her credit card. Now, she

0: actually did try and get a refund for this, and Roblox said that they actually made the purchase through Apple, so they would need to go through them. Or the bank, which made things really complicated. Now, apparently, the kid admitted that, yes, he found the card inside his grandmother's bag and used it over 2 months to buy outfits, characters, and in-game upgrades, all believing that he wasn't spending real money. So now, experts, they're warning parents and grandparents to enable parental controls, use passwords, and to avoid linking credit cards directly to gaming accounts to prevent expensive surprises like this.
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0: The Muskoka Pioneer Power Show is happening at J.D. 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
5: Morning clouds today with some sun this afternoon and a high near 22. Clear skies tonight, a low near 11. A mix of sun and clouds tomorrow, the chance of afternoon showers and a high of 27. And sunshine with a high of 23 for Wednesday.

0: Jody Messina with Heads Carolina, Tails California. Muskoka's best country, Country 102. We got your news, weather, and sports coming up at the top of the hour at noon. Following that, we've got your Maple Monday songs, three Canadian artists all in a row. 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
3: Good afternoon, I'm Matt Sittler. Two more impaired drivers have been arrested by Bracebridge OPP. A 38-year-old Aurelia woman was charged after a motorist was stopped for speeding on Highway 11 near Doe Lake Road in Gravenhurst. Police also stopped an ATV on the weekend in the area of Violet and First Streets in Gravenhurst. A 47-year-old local man faces numerous charges, including impaired driving. The Aurelia OPP are investigating the distribution of anti-Semitic materials across the city last weekend. Police are asking residents to check their home surveillance footage from Saturday night, May 16th, through midday Sunday, May 17th, for any suspicious activity. And anyone who received a package or has info about the incident is urged to call the OPP or Crime Stoppers. The Ford government's going to court to try to block a request for info from the Canadian press. Lawyers are trying to overturn a decision by the Information and Privacy Commissioner, which ordered the release of documents about the premier's short-lived experiment with blue license plates. The Tory blue plates were rolled out in 2020, but the province went back to the old white ones after discovering the dark plates could not be read at night. About 200,000 of the plates are still on vehicles. And California's government has declared a state of emergency in Orange County as crews there battle an overheated volatile chemical tank with the potential to explode. About 50,000 people have been ordered out of their homes for the last few days. Emergency responders had a look inside the tank yesterday and discovered a crack. They say that may actually be a positive development because it could allow a gradual release of pressure. In sports, the Canadiens play the Hurricanes tonight, and in baseball, the Jays play the Marlins. Details on these stories and more can be found at our website. Your weather forecast is up next.
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3: Clearing today, the high near 22. A few clouds tonight, the low near 11. Sunny tomorrow, then a mix of sun and cloud and showers in the afternoon. High of 26, humid exit 28, the low near 11.
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6: 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I believe in angels.

0: Muskoka's Best Country, Country 102, Charlie Major and Friends with It Can't Happen to Me. And that is your Maple Monday songs featuring your Canadian artists for today. Charlie Major and Friends with It Can't Happen to Me. Before that, it was Cold Creek County with Beer Weather. And kicking us off, George Canyon, I Believe in Angels. Happy Monday.
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3: Clearing today, the high near 22. A few clouds tonight, the low near 11. Sunny tomorrow, then a mix of sun and cloud and showers in the afternoon. High of 26, humid exit 28, the low near 11.

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0: Sean Austin would settle for a drink. Muskoka's best country, Country 102. So the world's most visited museum has made the wise decision to move the world's most famous painting to its own separate wing. Where clamoring hordes pushing to have a glimpse at the painting can actually stay separate from the rest of the art-loving public. The Mona Lisa will have her very own 33,000 square foot exhibition space. And it means that, you know, people looking to see other famous artworks, they don't have to, you know, pass through or even visit the rest of the loop. Now, they will be spared the extra time waiting in line so they can, you know, get in, take the selfies, and get out.
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7: Clearing today, the high near 22. A few clouds tonight, the low near 11. Sunny tomorrow, then a mix of sun and cloud and showers in the afternoon. High of 26, humid exit 28, the low near 11.

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Muskoka's Best Country, Country 102, Riley Green with Change My Mind. Welcome to that 1 o'clock hour. You're hanging out here with Zach on this Monday afternoon. Here's Kenny Chesney. Get along.

0: Justin Lynch with Stars Like Confetti, Muskoka's Best Country, Country 102, coming up at 1:30. Why a sold Ford F-250 in Kansas has not rolled off the lot just yet.
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6: Clearing today, the high near 22. A few clouds tonight, the low near 11. Sunny tomorrow, then a mix of sun and cloud and showers in the afternoon. High of 26, humid exit 28, the low near 11.

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1: Gene Eagleson with Rodeo Queen, Muskoka's Best Country, Country 102. So this is pretty wild. A Ford F-250 sold by a Kansas dealership is remaining at the facility for the time being. And why? Well, there's a robin's nest on the pickup truck's tire. Apparently, the dealership revealed on social media that an employee recently noticed that a mother robin was building her nest right on top of one of the truck's tires. And the dealership said it's unable to move the family as active robin's nests. They are federally protected. And just saying, that might be the only F-250 in the world currently protected by the Migratory Bird Treaty Act. And the customers who purchased the truck, they've been very understanding about the weight for their new vehicle. And of course, you know, you got to make sure that the little ones leave safely.
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9: Clearing today, the high near 22. A few clouds tonight, the low near 11. Sunny tomorrow, then a mix of sun and cloud and showers in the afternoon. High of 26, humid exit 28, the low near 11.

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Kelsey Ballerini with Miss Me More, Muskoka's Best Country, Country 102. We got Rick Ringer coming up in the next hour at 3. Here's Reklaws, I Grew Up on a Farm.

0: Muskoka's Best Country, Country 102, Nate Smith, Whiskey on You. Coming up at 2:30 here, tell you all about the most misspelt words in the first half of the year.
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5: Clearing today, the high near 22. A few clouds tonight, the low near 11. Sunny tomorrow, then a mix of sun and cloud and showers in the afternoon. High of 26, humid exit 28, the low near 11.

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0: Muskoka's Best Country, Country 102, James Barker Band. You didn't hear it from me. So, some company went ahead and analyzed Google search data for the most misspelt word for the first half of the year. Look for Google Trends for how do you spell or how to spell. And the analysis found that the most searched word was bougie. Yeah, B-O-U-G-I-E, followed by favorite, through, business, tomorrow, because, definitely, beautiful, niece was up there, and separate. I'm telling you right now, if I don't know how to spell a word, I will double check on the phone or the computer, but I never actually search for it. I just let the auto-completed results just kind of do the spelling for me. That way, the search is not actually technically there, so nobody can mock me for it.
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0: Owen Ringling with Love Hate Love. Muskoka's Best Country, Country 102. I'm Zach. That's it for me. Hope you have a fantastic rest of the day. I am out of here. But hey, don't go away, though. We've got Rick Ringer coming up next at 3. He's going to keep you company on the drive home. And then later on tonight at 6, it's the Casey Clark Show. All right here on Muskoka's Best Country, Country 102. Have a good one.
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4: Country 102 weather.
5: Clearing today, the high near 22. A few clouds tonight, the low near 11. Sunny tomorrow, then a mix of sun and cloud and showers in the afternoon. High of 26, humid exit 28, the low near 11.

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Be Her is the latest from Ella Langley from Country 102, playing Muskoka's Best Country on a nice-looking Monday. What a week ahead in your forecast that we'll get to in just a little bit. In the meantime, Lainey Wilson.

0: You Proof with Morgan Wallen from Country 102, playing Muskoka's best country with Rick Binger, and hope you had a good weekend. And what a week of weather we've got. Now, we might have a shower or two over the next couple of days, but it's going to be warm, summertime warm, especially tomorrow. And highs around 20 at least every day this week, it looks like. And even into the weekend. Fingers crossed. Things are looking pretty good. We'll get to your forecast details in a bit. And you know about the Luke Combs thing, right? Luke is going to be at Rogers Stadium in June, and you could be there too. Listen, all this week, right through till Friday, for a Luke Combs song. When we play one, text the word Combs, C-O-M-B-S, to us at 705-645-1023. And you could win a pair of tickets to see Luke Combs, Dierks Bentley, and a bunch of other people at Rogers Stadium live in concert on June 5th. We're giving away a pair of tickets every day right here on Country 102.
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5: Clearing today, the high near 22. A few clouds tonight, the low near 11. Sunny tomorrow, then a mix of sun and cloud and showers in the afternoon. High of 26, humid exit 28, the low near 11.

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0: Oh, was that Luke Combs? Yeah, I think so. Country 102 playing Muskoka's Best Country, and you know what to do. For all the details, go to the website country102.ca. You've got all week to win Luke Combs tickets. What? Yes, that's right. A pair every day, as a matter of fact. All right, it's usually Thursdays when we talk about the pet of the week from the Ontario SPCA Muskoka Animal Center. But we want to remind you about a special event that they are part of coming up this Friday and Saturday. Ontario SPCA and Humane Society Spring Adoption Days. And that's happening in Muskoka as well. Special two-day event designed to help as many animals as possible find their forever homes. Large breed dogs is what they're focusing on, especially because those big dogs often wait longer for adoption because of their size, but have so much love to give. And to help them find their forever homes, adoption fees for dogs over 65 pounds have been reduced by 50%. During the event coming up this Friday and Saturday. Check out the news story about it and check out the picture of a beautiful German Shepherd, four-year-old Shepherd named Kenzie, who's looking for a forever home. He's been waiting more than 60 days, as a matter of fact. Find out more, once again, by checking out the news story on our website, country102.ca.
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4: Clearing today, the high near 22. A few clouds tonight, the low near 11. Sunny tomorrow, then a mix of sun and cloud and showers in the afternoon. High of 26, humid exit 28, the low near 11.

0: home of Langer in the Morning, Country 102 with Corey Kent featuring Coe Wetzel. That's called Rocky Mountain Low. We've got the news coming up at 4 o'clock. Shania Twain next hour, along with Post Malone and Blake Shelton together. And some earlier, Jason Aldean on the way as well. And ways to annoy a flight attendant. Oh, there are many of them, but we focus on just a few coming up after 4.
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3: Good afternoon, I'm Matt Sittler. Two more impaired drivers have been arrested by Bracebridge OPP. A 38-year-old Aurelia woman was charged after a motorist was stopped for speeding on Highway 11 near Doe Lake Road in Gravenhurst. Police also stopped an ATV on the weekend in the area of Violet and First Streets in Gravenhurst. A 47-year-old local man faces numerous charges, including impaired driving. The Aurelia OPP are investigating the distribution of anti-Semitic materials across the city last weekend. Police are asking residents to check their home surveillance footage from Saturday night, May 16th, through midday Sunday, May 17th, for any suspicious activity. And anyone who received a package or has info about the incident is urged to call the OPP or Crime Stoppers. The Ford government's going to court to try to block a request for info from the Canadian press. Lawyers are trying to overturn a decision by the Information and Privacy Commissioner, which ordered the release of documents about the premier's short-lived experiment with blue license plates. The Tory blue plates were rolled out in 2020, but the province went back to the old white ones after discovering the dark plates could not be read at night. About 200,000 of the plates are still on vehicles. And give an animal the loving home they deserve during the Ontario SPCA and Humane Society's Spring Adoption Days. It's taking place May 29th and 30th at its 13 animal centers across the province, including in Muskoka. This special two-day event's designed to help as many animals as possible find loving families, with a special focus on helping large breed dogs find homes. For more details, visit our website. 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The Canadiens play the Hurricanes tonight, and in baseball, the Jays play the Marlins. Details on these stories and more can be found at our website. Your weather forecast is up next.
1: 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Country 102 weather.
3: A few clouds tonight, the low near 11. A mix of sun and cloud and showers tomorrow with a high of 26, humidex at 28. Sunshine continuing Wednesday with a high of 23, the low near 8.
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0: That's the latest from Taibbi called That's Gonna Leave a Memory from Country 102 with Langer in the Morning. And Post Malone and Blake Shelton coming up in just a short bit after a pretty nice forecast for this week. Temperatures up in the 20s. Yeah, thank you very much. Well, for your next airline adventure, we have some tips here on ways to annoy a flight attendant. It's easy to do. All you have to do, for instance, is copy her every move during the safety announcements. Although I'm sure she would appreciate it, he or she would appreciate it, that you're watching in the first place. You're paying attention. But copying all the things they're doing, like demonstrating the seat belts and the emergency exits and all that, probably not a good idea. Other ways to annoy a flight attendant. Call them a stewardess. That'll really score points with you, especially for the male flight attendants. And ways to annoy a flight attendant, finally, just keep pushing that call button to make sure it works.
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5: Clearing today, the high near 22. A few clouds tonight, the low near 11. Sunny tomorrow, then a mix of sun and cloud and showers in the afternoon. High of 26, humid exit 28, the low near 11.

0: 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You're saying, yeah, right. Come on. 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
2: Country 102 weather.
3: Clearing today, the high near 22. A few clouds tonight, the low near 11. Sunny tomorrow, then a mix of sun and cloud and showers in the afternoon. High of 26, humid exit 28, the low near 11.

0: Country 102, playing Muskoka's best country and Dean Brody. 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That's right. Keep listening for Luke Combs right here. 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All coming up after the news at 5, it's the After 5 Drive.
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3: Good evening, I'm Matt Sittler. Police are investigating a reported threat at a school in Lakefield. Just after 10 a.m. today, police learned of a potential threat that had been received by the school. Officers on scene later confirmed there was no immediate risk to the safety of students or staff. The investigation continues. If you have any information, contact the OPP. Two more impaired drivers have been arrested by Bracebridge OPP. A 38-year-old Aurelia woman was charged after a motorist was stopped for speeding on Highway 11 near Doe Lake Road in Gravenhurst. Police also stopped an ATV on the weekend in the area of Violet and First Streets in Gravenhurst. A 47-year-old local man faces numerous charges, including impaired driving. The Aurelia OPP are investigating the distribution of anti-Semitic materials across the city last weekend. Police are asking residents to check their home surveillance footage from Saturday night, May 16th, through midday Sunday, May 17th, for any suspicious activity. And anyone who received a package or has info about the incident is urged to call the OPP or Crime Stoppers. The Ford government's going to court to try to block a request for info from the Canadian press. Lawyers are trying to overturn a decision by the Information and Privacy Commissioner, which ordered the release of documents about the premier's short-lived experiment with blue license plates. The Tory blue plates were rolled out in 2020, but the province went back to the old white ones after discovering the dark plates could not be read at night. About 200,000 of the plates are still on vehicles. This sports update brought to you by ABC Muskoka Inc. Auto Body Collision on 1972 Muskoka Road, 118 West. At ABC, it's hassle-free. The Canadiens play the Hurricanes tonight, and in baseball, the Jays play the Marlins. 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Your weather forecast is up next.
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3: A few clouds tonight, the low near 11. A mix of sun and cloud and showers tomorrow with a high of 26, humidex at 28. Sunshine continuing Wednesday with a high of 23, the low near 8.
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93-102. Sully Burrow's latest call, Put It On Me. And I'm Rick Ringer with the After 5 Drive underway. And Cody Johnson on Country 102.

0: Country 102, playing Muskoka's best country. Ella Langley and Morgan Wallen, I Can't Love You Anymore. Your forecast details coming up in just a little bit for a lovely week ahead. And there might be a Luke Combs song coming up yet this hour. Anytime you hear one this week, text 705-645-1023. 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
5: Country 102 Clearing today, the high near 22. A few clouds tonight, the low near 11. Sunny tomorrow, then a mix of sun and cloud and showers in the afternoon. High of 26, humid exit 28, the low near 11.

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0: Muskoka's best country, Country 102, in the hands of time with Eric Church. You know, sometimes people need to pay a little bit closer attention to their owner's manual in their vehicle. I know there's a lot of information to absorb there, but there can be important warnings like, oh, with a Tesla Cybertruck, the fact that Wade mode in the Cybertruck, which is meant to ford a shallow creek or stream or whatever, up to 32 inches deep, that means that you can't necessarily drive the Tesla Cybertruck into a lake, which is what a guy in Texas did specifically. Steered his vehicle down the boat ramp to test that Wade mode thing, and of course the vehicle quickly flooded and stalled. The driver and passenger forced to abandon the sinking truck, and they had to get a fire department water rescue team to haul it out. Police also arrested the driver for not having a required boat registration to add insult to injury.
1: Ontario Northland reminds residents that the Northlander passenger train will soon be operating in our region. Freight schedules are also changing, and tracks that have been quiet will be active again. Cross only at designated crossings and be prepared for increased rail traffic in your community. Rail safety is a shared responsibility. Let's all do our part and make safe choices around tracks and crossings.
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6: Clearing today, the high near 22. A few clouds tonight, the low near 11. Sunny tomorrow, then a mix of sun and cloud and showers in the afternoon. High of 26, humid exit 28, the low near 11.

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0: of Langer in the morning, Country 102 with High Valley leaving you, and so is Rick Ringer back again tomorrow, and not talking about myself in the third person anymore when I come back after 3 tomorrow. Keep listening for those Luke Combs songs. 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
2: Good evening. I'm Matt Sittler. Two more impaired drivers have been arrested by Bracebridge OPP. A 38-year-old Aurelia woman was charged after a motorist was stopped for speeding on Highway 11 near Doe Lake Road in Gravenhurst. Police also stopped an ATV on the weekend in the area of Violet and First Streets in Gravenhurst. A 47-year-old local man faces numerous charges, including impaired driving. The Aurelia OPP are investigating the distribution of anti-Semitic materials across the city last weekend. Police are asking residents to check their home surveillance footage from Saturday night, May 16th, through midday Sunday, May 17th, for any suspicious activity, and anyone who received a package or has info about the incident is urged to call the OPP or Crime Stoppers. The Ford government's going to court to try to block a request for info from the Canadian press. Lawyers are trying to overturn a decision by the Information and Privacy Commissioner, which ordered the release of documents about the premier's short-lived experiment with blue license plates. The Tory blue plates were rolled out in 2020, but the province went back to the old white ones after discovering the dark plates could not be read at night. About 200,000 of the plates are still on vehicles. And give an animal the loving home they deserve during the Ontario SPCA and Humane Society's Spring Adoption Days. It's taking place May 29th and 30th at its 13 animal centers across the province, including in Muskoka. This special two-day event's designed to help as many animals as possible find loving families, with a special focus on helping large breed dogs find homes. For more details, visit our website. In sports, the Canadiens play the Hurricanes tonight, and in baseball, the Jays play the Marlins. Details on these stories and more can be found at our website. Your weather forecast is up next.
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1: Country 102 weather.
2: A few clouds tonight, the low near 11. A mix of sun and cloud and showers tomorrow with a high of 26, Humidex at 28. Sunshine continuing Wednesday with a high of 23, the low near 8.
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0: 1-800-990-2448 is how you give us a show. Call it the good stuff. Great feeling story. This one is about Team Impact and the impact this Team Impact has had on kids.
3: Oh, I love that.
0: Yeah, it's awesome. And are you fighting with your neighbor? We're talking about good neighbors, bad neighbors. Sasha's neighbor right now, above her.
3: Mm-hmm.
0: Is not playing nice.
3: It's just like, why do you have to have the heaviest footsteps at all times, at all hours of the day? 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
0: Yeah, so we'll get to that in a minute.
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0: Langer in the morning and Muskoka's best country throughout the day. Country 102.
1: Yeah, man, that's the good stuff.
0: This is where we celebrate amazing things that people are doing for kids. We call this the good stuff. Okay, so a Boston-based organization is proving that sports can be more than just what you see on a scorecard. They're called Team Impact. They're celebrating 15 years of matching kids facing serious illness and disability with college athletic teams. I love this idea. Since 2011, they've connected more than 4,500 kids with teams at over 850 colleges and universities involving 112 student athletes. The idea, super simple, super powerful at the same time. Kids become official members of the team. They go to practices and games, team dinners, campus events.
2: Oh, that's so cool.
0: Building friendships, confidence, and a sense of real belonging, right?
2: Mm-hmm.
0: Being a part of a team and something bigger than them. One example is Liam, a 16-year-old with a rare genetic disorder, who is matched with the Miami University hockey team out of Ohio. His teammate, Blake, didn't just include him at the rink. He supported him through medical challenges, checked on him, even helped Liam's 16th birthday be unforgettable. And according to Team Impact organizers, the past 15 years have simply been amazing.
3: To see how many people have connected to Team Impact. There's so many ways to participate, get involved, and be engaged in Team Impact, and that's the part that after 15 years is mind-blowing to me.
1: Yeah, man, that's
0: so
1: the good stuff.
0: We all know the benefits of being part of a team,
2: yes,
0: right?
2: Yes, definitely.
0: And for kids that have been robbed of that opportunity, mm-hmm. Team Impact has given them back that opportunity to become part of not only just a little team, but like some of these teams are huge.
2: Yes,
0: and
2: totally.
0: If you have a chance today, go Google Team Impact and see exactly what they do, because it is absolutely amazing.
2: That's such a great idea.
0: Well, listen, if you have some good stuff, let's celebrate it. You can contact us through our website.
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7: A few clouds tonight, the low near 11. A mix of sun and cloud and showers tomorrow with a high of 26, humidex at 28. Sunshine continuing Wednesday with a high of 23, the low near 8.

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0: Quest.
1: Yeah, right.
2: My downstairs neighbor, one of the last places I lived in, she would come home from the bar and she had her own little karaoke machine and she would sing Celine Dion's My Heart Will Go On like clockwork.
0: That's a good one.
2: And honestly, I was like, it's not bad.
0: You know, it's not bad. She's, you know, sis can sing.
2: Yeah.
0: So right. It could be worse.
2: Yeah, exactly.
0: Yeah, she could be playing bongos in the nude.
2: Yeah.
0: You know, so.
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0: Muskoka's best country, Country 102. They say you can't pick them, so you got to learn how to live with them.
1: Mm-hmm.
0: That's your neighbors.
1: That's the scary thing about neighbors, isn't it?
0: Yeah.
1: But yeah, you have no idea what you're getting into. You could go look at a home that you want to buy, and it could be absolutely perfect.
0: Mm-hmm.
1: But you move in, and you have the worst neighbors.
0: Yeah.
1: That's just, it happens sometimes.
0: It does.
1: It sucks.
0: And I know my neighbors love being my neighbor.
1: Oh, why?
0: So much fun. Just so much fun.
1: Yeah?
0: Yeah.
1: Do you invite them over?
0: No. I think that's why I'm the perfect neighbor.
1: Oh, that's true. You mind your business, I guess.
0: Mind your business.
1: You just yell that sporadically.
0: Yeah, yeah. Oh, there he goes again. Our friendly neighbor.
1: Mind your business.
0: Mind your business.
1: Oh, great.
0: As I'm looking at my dog. Mind your business. No, no. So, you know, I got great neighbors.
1: That's awesome.
0: I have fantastic neighbors.
1: And I, for the most part, have always had really good neighbors, or neighbors that I, like, I'm so neutral on because I barely see them, but I've just had some issues lately.
0: Well, you're going to have more. You wait until this official complaint gets filed.
1: Goes through, I know.
0: And then the next step happens.
1: I know.
0: You think they're noisy now.
1: But I'm like, I'm fun.
0: Yeah.
1: And
0: no, yeah, you are fun.
1: If I ever try and fight fire with fire, if you will, I'm usually more passive aggressive about it.
0: Mm-hmm.
1: Like before we reached out to the condo board, I was planning on having like a big patio party.
0: Yeah.
1: And inviting everybody but my upstairs neighbors.
0: Oh.
1: Just to kind of...
0: Send the message.
1: Send the message. Yeah. Not formally, but just be like, hey, nobody wants you here, just so you know.
0: Yeah.
1: So, yeah. That's where I'm at.
0: Wow. Yeah, super mature.
1: Yep. Always.
0: That's where I'm at.
1: Digging the high road.
0: Corey, we're talking about good neighbors, bad neighbors. What about you?
2: Oh, man. I've had neighbors from hell, and I've had the best neighbors ever. But right now where I'm at, I have amazing neighbors.
0: Oh, that's good.
1: What makes them so great?
2: They're just friendly, they're welcoming, they're helpful, like, it's just, it's a different vibe here than my last couple places.
1: Yeah, and on it, like, you can't pick your neighbors, right? But
0: it does
1: really change the vibe, for sure, if you have a good relationship with your neighbors.
2: Absolutely, yeah. For sure, yeah. Like, the last place I lived, it was like, I was by far one of the youngest people that bought in there, and I was like kind of like an outcast from the beginning.
1: Mm.
2: And a lot of them just weren't very nice and friendly.
0: What did you buy, like in a 55 plus gated community?
2: But it was all like older people, and when we bought there, they were like looking at us like we were renters, and a couple people were like, oh, how long are you renting for? And I don't know, it just wasn't friendly.
1: Oh yeah.
0: And there
1: yeah,
0: was
1: yeah.
0: the place Sunshine Resting Place Estates that I bought into.
2: Right?
0: And you're like, and I was the youngest guy there by 100 years.
2: Oh, yeah.
0: Right?
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8: A few clouds tonight, the low near 11. A mix of sun and cloud and showers tomorrow with a high of 26, Humidex at 28. Sunshine continuing Wednesday with a high of 23, the low near 8.

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0: Thanks again for taking some time and hanging out. 1-800-990-2448 is how you get a hold of us. Quick draw for Casey's cash up for grabs. 25 large ones.
3: Ooh-hoo-hoo, from your own pocket,
0: yeah,
3: hey?
0: Yeah, that's $25.
3: Yeah.
0: Not 25 large.
3: What's that?
0: That's like 25,000.
3: Oh, no. Yeah. That's too much.
0: That's way too much. This is only 25 bucks. Uh-huh. Okay, so we'll play with Anastasia coming up. And do you remember your grad date?
3: Was it a nice thing?
0: Yeah.
3: Or is it your girlfriend or your boyfriend or just a little friend?
0: We're trying to track down who I went to grad with.
3: It's real tough to figure out,
0: Yeah, so we'll get to that in a minute.
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0: 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Country 102. Playing Quick Draw this time around with our friend Anastasia. Anastasia, this is how Quick Draw works.
1: Okay, so I'm going to ask you and Casey five questions, and they will go something like this, like name something you would see watching the Olympics that starts with the letter W.
0: World Cup winners.
1: Winners would also just work. So I will take the fastest and most acceptable answer. The answer has to make sense, Anastasia, but you don't have to buzz in or anything. Just shout out what your answer is, okay?
2: Okay.
1: All right, let's do it. Quick draw. Question one. Name something you'd see at a playground that starts with the letter R.
0: Runners.
1: Yeah. Yeah. That would do it. Okay.
0: Yeah, hang on. I got to give myself one of these because I deserve it.
1: Oh, you earned it. Okay. Casey's up 1-0 in Quick Draw. Question two. What's a sweet treat that starts with the letter J?
0: Jujubes.
2: Jujubes.
0: Oh.
1: Yeah. What?
0: Well, I don't know.
2: We tied that one.
0: Same brain, yeah.
1: Same brain. Nice. Okay, question three in Quick Draw. Name something you'd see in a medicine cabinet that starts with the letter A.
0: Aspirin.
2: Adderall.
1: Okay.
0: Adderall?
1: Yeah.
0: Wow, I guess so, but aspirin.
1: Nope, that works. Casey's up 3-0 in Quick Draw. Name something you might collect as a hobby that starts with the letter L.
0: Licorice.
2: Lego.
1: Stop
0: Lego?
1: Doing that.
0: Did you say Lego?
2: Lego.
1: Yeah, that's really good. You have to stop saying licorice, especially when it doesn't
0: apply. That's a hobby. That's a hobby.
1: It could
0: be a hobby. You don't know.
1: I know it's not. Anastasia got a point on the board.
0: Yeah.
1: Casey's up 3-1. Last question in Quick Draw. How might you greet someone that starts with the letter G?
2: Good morning.
0: I'll try to be funny with that. You're like, good morning. I was like, good day.
1: Good day, sir.
0: Good day.
1: Nicely done, Anastasia.
0: Good day. But listen, you know what? Listen, I'm just going to...
3: The champ is here!
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6: A few clouds tonight, the low near 11. A mix of sun and cloud and showers tomorrow with a high of 26, humidex at 28. Sunshine continuing Wednesday with a high of 23, the low near 8.

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1: I see.
2: But definitely in the mix.
1: Okay. How long did you guys date for? I can't believe I'm asked. It's not like you remember.
2: Your Honor, I'm on the basis I might incriminate myself, I'll no longer answer that question.
1: Okay.
2: Because I don't really remember.
1: Surprise, surprise.
2: Who was your date?
1: Bobby.
2: Oh, Bobby, yeah, right. Yeah.
1: So I do regret a little bit that... So I dated a guy all throughout high school, mm-hmm. Sylvan, right? But we broke up like pretty close to grad. And then I started dating Bobby. So right. Bobby was my boyfriend at the time.
2: Makes sense
1: why we went together.
2: Sure.
1: And it was fine. And we talked after. Like it wasn't like a bad breakup or
2: right.
1: anything like that. But... just looking back, even though Sylvan and I had broken up, he was a big part of my high school.
2: So when you were with Bobby, you were thinking of Sylvan?
1: No, that's not what I'm saying.
2: Oh.
1: I'm just saying Sylvan really represented a
2: sure.
1: lot of my high school time.
2: Yeah,
1: so I think it probably would have been better if we would have gone together.
2: So when you were at the prom with Bobby, you were thinking of Sylvan?
1: Okay, that's not what I'm saying.
2: Right, okay.
1: And then, had I gone with Sylvan, then he could have brought me to his, and then I would have got to go to two.
2: Right. Chris, who did you take to grad?
3: Amanda.
1: Oh, she sounds dreamy. Was she a girlfriend or just like an agreed upon, this is going to be my date for grad person?
3: No, she was a girlfriend. One of the best people I've known, but I got dumped.
2: Whoa, Chris.
1: On grad or shortly after?
3: No, a little bit after.
2: Yeah.
1: Oh, no.
2: Dang it.
1: And then do you look at the pictures and you're like, dang, I should have gone with someone else because that girl broke my heart.
3: No, not at all.
1: Okay.
3: Not at all. She was, she's still a great lady. And like you said, she's got her kids and her life, but it was still a great prom date.
1: Aw, that's really sweet.
2: Does she still have your high school book, though?
3: No, she doesn't. I kept mine.
2: Yeah. See, this is what I'm saying.
1: Okay.
2: Chris.
3: No bullseye.
2: Yeah. No. And listen, I don't want to read too much into it. I'm just saying what I'm saying. I just giving you the facts is that she's been hauling my high school yearbook around for last, call it 30 years. So.
3: It's been 30 years for myself.
2: Yeah. So, you know.
3: I hear you.
2: Yeah. So, I mean, you know, it is what it is. I mean. I don't even think my wife would do that.
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1: I don't know if you just popped in. I don't know if this says more about me than anything else, but I don't remember my grad date.
2: It just seems weird because there is planning involved when it comes to your high school graduation. Because wouldn't you have wanted to match at least?
1: Yeah, I'm sure we did.
2: Do you remember what color your tie was?
1: Mm-mm.
2: No. Okay. Because it probably matched whoever it was's dress.
1: I would assume so.
2: Do you remember going out and getting a corsage?
1: Vaguely.
2: Okay, so you did do that.
1: Vaguely.
2: Yeah.
1: Yeah.
2: You did have a date. Hey,
1: yeah,
2: like
1: I'm
2: you remember
1: sure,
2: that.
1: Yeah.
2: That.
1: I'm pretty sure. I'm pretty sure it was Karen. I'm pretty sure.
2: Okay. Oh, that's
1: yeah.
2: nice.
1: Yeah.
2: That's sweet.
1: Yeah. Yeah. Is it? Like we still are in contact with each
2: yeah.
1: other, so I could actually message her to say, hey. Yeah, that's embarrassing if I do, though.
2: Yeah, it is. And Karen's the one that still has your high school yearbook
1: yeah,
2: that she's been trying to return.
1: This is what I'm saying.
2: Yeah, but that could have your answers in it.
1: Yeah.
2: Your high school yearbook could tell you who your grad
1: she's
2: date actually was.
1: She's been holding on to that book for a while. What does that say? Hey?
2: Okay, but Karen's been doing other things with her life. She's not just
1: No,
2: sitting.
1: I did Mama 3, and yeah, she's fine.
2: She's she not married, just she, sitting there.
1: She married a doctor. I mean, I think she did all right for herself. Boy. Yeah.
2: Yeah, yeah. She's not sitting in a corner waiting by the phone.
1: No, I don't think so.
2: Your yearbook in
1: yeah. hand. In a rocking chair going back and forth.
2: Someday he'll call.
1: Yeah.
2: He'll call.
1: Telemarketer rings. Yeah. Just like, wow. Got to get myself off that list. Mike, what was your grad date's name?
3: Her name was Marianne.
2: Aw, cute.
1: Marianne?
2: And was it your girlfriend at the time, or were you just friends and decided to go together?
3: Yeah, we were just friends.
2: Cute.
1: Oh, arrangement out of convenience, hey?
3: Yeah.
1: Yeah, more of a business deal. Right? And there's nothing wrong with that.
2: I get why people do that, though, because, you know, if your relationship ended horribly, you don't want to look back on your grad pictures and be like, ooh, that was a rough one.
1: Right?
2: Yeah.
1: Yeah, this is pretty clean.
2: Mm-hmm.
1: Yeah, in and out. I get it.
3: You don't need a bunch of holes cut into your grad book.
2: Yes. Faces scratched out.
1: Why is there X's over my eyes? That's weird.
3: Right?
1: Or I got a bullseye around there. I don't remember that. I don't remember wearing a bullseye. Yeah.
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9: 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A mix of sun and cloud and showers tomorrow with a high of 26, humidex at 28. Sunshine continuing Wednesday with a high of 23, the low near 8.